it's time, time. And they all pretend they're orphans, and the memory's like a train. You can see it getting smaller as it pulls away. And the things you can't remember tell the things you can't forget. The history puts a saint in every dream. Well, she said she'd stick around until the bandages came off. But these mama's boys just don't know when to quit. And Matilda asked the sailors, all those dreams or all those prayers.

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Yeah, I'm in the studio right now. I'll call you later. 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I'll just call you back, alright? 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I'll just call you later. Yo, what? Nah, I can't look. Yo, whatever.

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The girls are dancing in the sand. And I throw my cellular device in the water.

0: 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Nur für Erwachsene.
1: Just what is it that you want to do?
2: Well, we want to be free. We want to be free to do what we want to do. And we want to get loaded. And we want to have a good time. And that's what we're going to do.
3: Well, wait, baby, let's go.
2: We're going to have a good time. We're going to have a party.

He is telling me the truth. Our relationship has only ever been about sex. I can promise you that this is not an emotional connection. We don't speak outside of the time we spend together, and whenever he talks about you, it's with the utmost respect. You tell

I really don't want to be the cause of any upset. He told me that you were aware this was going on and that he had your full consent. If he's lying about that, then please let me know, because I have my own feelings about dishonesty. Lies are not something that I want to get caught up in. You can reach out to me anytime, by the way, if you need any more details or you just need to vent or anything. Love and light.

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World feels like it's caved in, proper sorry frown. Please let me show you where we could only just be for us. I can change and I can grow or we could adjust. The wicked thing about us is we always have trust. 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I look at her, she stares almost straight back at me, but her eyes glaze over like she's looking straight through me. Then her eyes must have closed for what seems an eternity. When they open

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There's things I can't imagine doing, things I can't imagine seeing. 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Please, please, I'm begging, please. She brings her hands up towards where my hands rested. 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She peels away my fingers, looks at me and then gestures by pushing my hand away to my chest from hers.

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Takes one.

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Feel like I'm in a bizarro mirror world, active virtual collapsing, falling backwards, vacant smiles inside the eyes of the actors appearing normal. 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

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Black is the color of real jungle fever in Belize, Tanzania, or Papua New Guinea. 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Black is the color of the Atlantic floor, the complexion of the sky god directly north. It is a sunset horizon disappearing into Ontario Lake. Black is

themselves into the ocean when they saw that the explosives in the cargo hold were just about to blow. This song is for the soil. It's toxic clear down to the bedrock where no thing of consequence can grow.

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I dream big, bomb hard, crash and burn.